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2: 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Try to make sure you're alright. 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I find those picture on my phone. 5 hours so long. I wish you were back from Boston. I'm alone learning those lessons. 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
1: Magic 94.9 with Pelch last night. Good morning. This is Bill with you. Welcome to Magic 94.9. The end of another week. And we will spend this morning setting up a very busy weekend. We're going to take a look at what Sophie and I are going to be up to, and that is starting tonight. And then we're going to set up tonight's game for the Wildcats and look ahead to the 100th anniversary celebrations of the Legions, which are taking place all across the Valley today. And then at 6:40, we've got the Hollywood Buzz with news on new artificial intelligence labeling for music and another delay for the Batman. As far as road work goes this morning, we are going to have some delays in Kemptville. There's work taking place on Park Street, and it is going from Glenview Avenue to Webster Street, and there'll be no parking in that area, plus it'll be down to one lane. So keep that in mind if you're heading into Kentville. But if you see anything else out there I should know about, let me know. 902-710-6096. Good morning, all.
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0: Felix Cartel's latest The Way on Magic 94.9. Bill with you. Good morning. Thank you so much for joining me. And the Kentville Wildcats that are home tonight, that are at home tonight on Memorial Field, they have a big task in front of them. The league leading Dartmouth Dryer in town. So we're going to need to use that hometown advantage. The Wildcats currently sit in third, two games back of the Dry. So a win tonight would go a long way. And they do have some momentum coming off that lopsided win against the Brewers on Tuesday. Game time is 7:30 on Memorial Field. Let's get out and make some noise for the boys. Go Cats. I'll be right back with a look at the weather.
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0: We'll see a mix of sun and cloud today. Will be some light winds and a high of 22. A few clouds tonight. It'll go down to 14 overnight. And tomorrow, more sun and cloud with afternoon wind gusts and a high of 26. It's 11 degrees in Berwick. We're at 619.
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Sheesh.

0: Tesha and Jason Derulo with Jalebi Baby. This is Bill with you. It is 6:38, time for the Hollywood Buzz. The music industry is introducing new labels to show when songs use artificial intelligence. The voluntary system will identify tracks as either AI-generated or AI-assisted. Executives say the system will give listeners more transparency, and they would like to see it universally adopted. Batman fans will have to wait even longer. The Batman Part 2 has been pushed back and is now set to hit theaters in February of 2028, nearly 6 years after the first film. Director Matt Reeves also released the first camera test footage of Robert Pattinson back as the Dark Knight. And just 1 month after being inducted into the Songwriters Hall of Fame, Taylor Swift could be headed for another major honor. She's now nominated for the Nashville Songwriters Hall of Fame, competing with Miranda Lambert and Chris Stapleton for one induction spot. And that's your Hollywood Buzz.
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0: Things are starting to brighten up out there a little bit this morning. We will have a mix of sun and cloud. Temperature's going to rise to 22 and just a few clouds tonight and a low of 14. And tomorrow will stay much the same, but we'll have a few wind gusts in the afternoon and see a high of 26. It's 12 degrees in Windsor at 641.
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1: They say the holy water's watered down, and this town's lost its faith. Our colors will fade,

0: Magic 94.9 with I'm Not Pretty, Jesse. This is Bill with you, and we have some work taking place this morning on Park Street in Kentville. It is going to be going from Glenview Avenue to Webster Street, so it is going to cause some delays. Traffic control will be in place, and street parking in that area will be dropped as well. So just make note of that. If there's anything else going on, let me know. 902-710-6096. And legions across the valley are celebrating 100 years today. There are posted events in Clementsport, Berwick, and Kentville. I'm going to be at the Kentville event. Starts at 3:30 and goes till 6:30. I'll be there around 4:30 or so with the cruiser. There's going to be family games, hot dogs, and of course, cake. It's a celebration. So drop by, show your respect for our veterans, and also the incredible work the legions continue to do in our communities. You can get all the details on that event and a full list of other events in the community on magic949.ca. We've got James coming up with the news in about 9 minutes.
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0: Magic 94.9 with Sabrina Carpenter. Espresso, this is Bill. It is 7:10, not 7:17, which is the date. It's what I said during the weather update. My apologies for that. It is one of those days. My energy drink hasn't kicked in yet. Anyway, procrastination could literally be my middle name, but I never get around to changing it. So I'm curious what keeps you guys waiting. I asked this morning, what's one thing you always say you're going to do, but somehow never get around to? I'm pretty bad for things around the house. I always have the best of intentions to get stuff done. I like buy supplies like paint and brushes. I even watch a few YouTube videos, learn how to do it. Never gets done. That's as far as I get. My wife will attest to all of this. But I'm curious, what do you say you're going to get done? And then just, well, it doesn't happen. You can head over to the Magic 94.9 Facebook page to share yours, or drop me a text, 902-710-6096. We'll read some of your comments a little later in the show.
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0: Katy Perry's latest Watch It Burn, a great track on Magic 94.9. We got some work taking place this morning on Park Street in Kentville. It is going from Glenview Avenue to Webster Street. They're getting ready to pave, so they're milling today. There will be traffic control in place. It'll be down to probably one lane, and the parking is going to be taken out as well. So keep that in mind. It will cause some delays in Kentville. If there's anything else going on out there I need to know about, let me know. 902-710-6096. And you're going to have plenty of chances to get your Fuel Your Summer scans this weekend. I'm going to be out and around today. If you see me in the cruiser, drop by, get your scan in. Sophie will be posting fuel alerts starting tomorrow, including the Junior National Heavyweights in event in Middleton on School Street. That's at 1 o'clock. And Sunday, you'll find her at the Clarence Country Market before she heads over to Port Lorne to join Ragnar and the Cool Kids Coastal Rangers at 1. Check out their Facebook page, because to find Sophie, you're going to have to find them, and there is a special entry point. So it's the Cool Kids Coastal Rangers on Facebook. So just one scan, you're entered to win $250 in fuel. We draw a winner every Friday. I'll be picking a name here very soon and contacting that lucky person. I'll be right back in just a couple minutes with a look at the weather.
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0: We've got a nice day ahead with a mix of sun and cloud. Not too warm with a high of 22. A few clouds tonight will go down to 14. And tomorrow, more of the same, a mix of sun and cloud. We will see some gusty winds in the afternoon, and the temperature will be at 26. It's 13 degrees in Kingston at 720.
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1: Bruno Mars has built a career on songs that never seem to get old. 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
3: Good morning. Firefighters are heading back to the fire lines west of Sheet Harbor trying to get a wildfire under control. An estimated 100 to 150 residents along Mooseland Road were ordered to evacuate around 8 p.m. yesterday as the wildfire grew quickly in size from 6 to 7 hectares Wednesday night to over 300 hectares by last night. Firefighters were pulled out of the woods at nightfall for safety reasons and were back on the fire lines this morning to try and get control of the huge fire. There's no word yet if any houses or structures have been affected. Evacuation centers have been set up in schools in Sheet Harbor and Middle Muscadobit. The city is warning other residents in the area to be prepared to evacuate as well if conditions change. Elsewhere, DNR says the wildfire in West Stoney Lake, Annapolis County, is now under control. Fuel prices are up again today. Regular self-serve gas increased 3.8 cents a liter to a new minimum of around $1.87. Diesel increased another 5.9 cents to a new minimum of around $2.27, the highest price since early April. The price of diesel is up over 41 cents this month, with the interrupter clause being used twice just this week alone. Municipal leaders in southwestern Nova Scotia have re-established a task force to push for the completion of Highway 101. The Highway 101 task force is advocating for the province to include the Marshalltown to Weymouth bypass in its five-year highway improvement plan. The group is made up of representatives from the municipalities of Digby, Clare, and Yarmouth, along with the towns of Digby and Yarmouth. A 4-kilometer section of the highway was upgraded in 2019, but the remaining section has not been brought up to 100 series standards. Warden Linda Gregory, who chairs the task force, said the project is essential for safety and the region's prosperity. Public Works Minister Fred Tilley says staff are reviewing a safety survey, but is not committed to including the bypass in the plan. Premier Tim Houston has signed a ceremonial steel beam at Yarmouth Regional Hospital, marking progress on a major expansion of the emergency department. The project will double the size of the emergency department and upgrade the hospital's power systems. It will include new trauma spaces, waiting areas, and a therapeutic quiet room for mental health patients. Construction began last spring and is expected to be completed in 2027. The province says there were about 29,000 emergency visits to the hospital last year. The Yarmouth Hospital Foundation recently received an anonymous donation of $7.75 million to support the project. In sports, just one game in the majors yesterday following the All-Star break as the Mets beat the Phillies in Philadelphia 4-1. And the second round is underway at Royal Birkdale for the Open Championship. American Jackson Suber entered the day atop the leaderboard at 5-under. Nick Taylor was the top Canadian yesterday at 2-under. Now you're up to date. I'm James Faulkner.
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6: A mix of sun and cloud today with a high of 22, a few clouds tonight and a low of 14, and tomorrow is a mix of sun and cloud, wind gusts in the afternoon with a high of 26. It's 13 degrees in Greenwood at 7:33.
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0: Magic 94.9 with a weekend dancing in the flames. It is 7:41, which means it's time to check in on the Magic 94.9 Vogue Optical Web Poll. And yesterday we wanted to know, do you think maritime students should pass a financial literacy test to graduate? Yes or no? The results show that 60% of you said yes, they should have to pass a test. So let's move right into today's question. Is it ever okay to lie? Yes or no? You can visit magic949.ca to vote. We'll check in the poll a little later in the show, and I'll be right back with a look at the weather.
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0: What we're seeing out there right now is pretty much the story of the day. A mix of sun and cloud. Temperature not too warm today at 22. Very nice. A few clouds overnight with a low of 14. And tomorrow more of the same, but we will have some wind gusts in the afternoon with a high of 26. We're holding at 13 degrees across the region. We're at 7:43.
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living, I'm living, so we turning up. 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

0: Magic 94.9 with Talk Time Machine. Looks like he has another hit on his hands. This is Bill with you. It is 7:50, and a reminder of that work that is taking place this morning on Park Street in Kentville. It is going from Glenview Avenue to Webster Street. Parking will be dropped in that area as well. Traffic control on hand. It will cause some backup, so avoid it if possible. You see anything else out there, let me know. 902-710-6096. And just get a text from our friends at the Kings County Family Resource Center here in Colborne. They are hosting a clothing and food giveaway for community. It's going from 8 to 11, so they're going to be set up in about 9 minutes. They sent me some pics. Looks like there is a lot of stuff there, so please check it out if you can. They do amazing work, and if you are in need, they are certainly going to meet you where you are with what you need. So check that out from 8 to 11. It's at 4 Calkin Drive in the Kentville Business Park. It is the Kings County Family Resource Center. I'll be right back with a look at our celebrations.
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0: 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It's 8:09, time for our community shout-out. Today's community shout-out goes to an organization that supports children and families in our community, BACA, or Bikers Against Child Abuse. I spoke with Coyote, the secretary of the Fundy chapter of BACA here in the Valley. He explained what their work entails.
1: Well, Bikers Against Child Abuse is here to empower abused children and to not be afraid of the world in which they live. And we're here to help them, get them through that, and hopefully give some of their childhood back.
0: This group of volunteers deals with highly sensitive matters, which is why they use ride names. But they show up to empower children, as Coyote says.
1: We empower them to not be afraid. So what that means is if they're scared, we can be there with them. The most scary time they typically have is going to court. The time they know they're going to face their abuser again. We can make sure that they're not afraid of that abuser when they're going to court.
0: So today we send our shout out with a huge thank you to BACA for the work they do protecting the most vulnerable in our community. To learn more about BACA or support their work, you can attend their poker run tomorrow at Custom Creations in Cambridge. Registration starts at 10 a.m. If there's an organization or action you feel needs a shout out for their work, you can text your suggestion to 902-710-6096. Now let's join a conversation that Mike Mitchell had with King Cant's MP, Cody Blois.
2: All right, making our way through a good-looking Friday morning. Always great to spend a couple of minutes catching up with King's Hants MP Cody Blois, connecting with Cody. Good morning.
3: Good morning, Mike.
2: I want to talk about this, a peaceful protest on the Acadia campus on Wednesday certainly shifted direction.
3: Yeah, it did, and I've been up in Ottawa for the last 2 days, just kind of in a series of meetings in my parliamentary secretary capacity, and saw a few of the videos, and look, what I would want to say is this, as elected officials, we certainly expect to have to be accountable to the public. That's exactly our role, and that is facilitated not only in elections, but it can also be protests. That's the democratic society we live in. And there's no doubt that there's a lot of frustration around the decisions that have been made around the closure of libraries or perhaps other provincial decisions that have been taken. But I thought it was totally unacceptable that folks were in the way of the premier's vehicle, that windshields were smashed. Obviously, there was an inability for the premier to be able to go on to his next event. And I think it's totally appropriate for people that want to protest, that want to try to engage with the premier. But the moment you cross the line and damage a vehicle, require a police escort, I think it's a step too far. And I take notice, Mike, that probably many of the people that were involved wanted to make a point, wanted to try to engage with the premier. But clearly there were some individuals that were willing to take that step across that line. And I think we have to condemn that because at the end of the day, we don't want our political leaders to be intimidated, to be threatened with violence, to have vehicles damaged. I think that's a step too far. And I've dealt with many protests outside my office, and I've been willing to engage with individuals, including those that I may not see eye to eye. But I think there's a fine line in our democracy, and clearly there was at least some group of individuals yesterday, or I guess I should say 2 days, that crossed that line.
2: Now, Cody, it was actually 100 years ago today, the Royal Canadian Legion was officially incorporated by a special act of Parliament.
3: Yeah, look, and the legions continue to play such an important role across the country, and particularly in King's Hants. We have 10 different Royal Canadian Legion branches in King's Hants. And Mike, before we jumped on the call, we were making sure we could name all of those. And look, the work that the Legion does to support, first and foremost, their role in veterans and those who have served the country, first responders, is absolutely paramount. But I would submit to everyone listening that the Legions also play a broader community facilitator role. And I think about whether it's in Berwick, whether or not it's in Hants North, Shubenacadie, Enfield, Wolfville, Kentville, you name them, Windsor. Geez, I might have to just go all the way through. Mount Uniac, Mike, Canning. All of these Legions bring people together. They are a source where people get married, where people come together for community engagement. And so the work that they do is just absolute paramount in our communities. And to all those who are members of the Royal Canadian Legion, to those who are supporters and friends of the Royal Canadian Legion, happy 100th anniversary of the incorporation of the Act in Parliament. And thank you for the work that you do to serve veterans and our broader community.
2: Well said, Cody. As we head to another great-looking Annapolis Valley weekend, we always appreciate your insight and your expertise. So let's do it again next Friday, okay?
3: I hope everyone has a great weekend and is enjoying summer so far. And thanks, Mike.
2: Always great spending a couple minutes catching up with Kings Hants MP Cody Blois, connecting with Cody. I'm Mike Mitchell.
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0: Preston Pablo with Cuz I Do on Magic 94.9, and a reminder of that work taking place this morning on Park Street in Kentville. It is going from Glenview Avenue to Webster Street. They are dropping the parking as well. Traffic control will be there. You could expect delays if you're coming into Kentville that way. If you see anything else going on up there, let me know. 902-710-6096. And it turns out almost everyone procrastinates. A recent survey found the biggest thing people put off are household chores, exercising, and booking appointments. And that is something we are seeing today when I asked, what's one thing you always say you're going to do, but somehow never get around to? And the other thing on that survey, and something I am very guilty of, is what Ryan brought up. He said, getting together with friends. So true. I always have the best of intentions, and then it never, ever happens. You can head over to the Magic 94.9 Facebook page to weigh in, or share yours via text 902-710-6096.
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4: A case of what you see is what you get today. A mix of sun and cloud exactly as it is out there now. We'll see a high of 22, so not too hot. A few clouds tonight. It's going to get down to 14 overnight. And tomorrow, more of the same with a mix of sun and cloud. We'll see some afternoon wind gusts and a high of 26. It's 14 degrees in Windsor at 823.
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5: 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Yeah, right, picture that with a Kodak. 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And tonight, let's enjoy life.

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4: Good morning. Firefighters are heading back to the fire lines west of Sheet Harbor trying to get a wildfire under control. An estimated 100 to 150 residents along Mooseland Road were ordered to evacuate around 8 p.m. yesterday as the wildfire grew quickly in size from 6 to 7 hectares Wednesday night to over 300 hectares by last night. Firefighters were pulled out of the woods at nightfall for safety reasons and were back on the fire lines this morning to try and get control of the huge fire. There's no word yet if any houses or structures have been affected. Evacuation centers have been set up in schools in Sheet Harbor and Middle Muscadabit. The city is warning other residents in the area to be prepared to evacuate as well if conditions change. Elsewhere, DNR says the wildfire in West Stoney Lake, Annapolis County, is now under control. Fuel prices are up again today. Regular self-serve gas increased 3.8 cents a liter to a new minimum of around $1.87. Diesel increased another 5.9 cents to a new minimum of around $2.27, the highest price since early April. The price of diesel is up over 41 cents this month, with the interrupter clause being used twice just this week alone. Municipal leaders in southwestern Nova Scotia have re-established a task force to push for the completion of Highway 101. The Highway 101 task force is advocating for the province to include the Marshalltown to Weymouth bypass in its five-year highway improvement plan. The group is made up of representatives from the municipalities of Digby, Clare, and Yarmouth, along with the towns of Digby and Yarmouth. A 4-kilometer section of the highway was upgraded in 2019, but the remaining section has not been brought up to 100 series standards. Warden Linda Gregory, who chairs the task force, said the project is essential for safety and the region's prosperity. Public Works Minister Fred Tilley says staff are reviewing a safety survey, but is not committed to including the bypass in the plan. Premier Tim Houston has signed a ceremonial steel beam at Yarmouth Regional Hospital, marking progress on a major expansion of the emergency department. The project will double the size of the emergency department and upgrade the hospital's power systems. It will include new trauma spaces, waiting areas, and a therapeutic quiet room for mental health patients. Construction began last spring and is expected to be completed in 2027. The province says there were about 29,000 emergency visits to the hospital last year. The Yarmouth Hospital Foundation recently received an anonymous donation of $7.75 million to support the project. In sports, just one game in the majors yesterday following the All-Star break as the Mets beat the Phillies in Philadelphia 4-1. And the second round is underway at Royal Birkdale for the Open Championship. American Jackson Suber entered the day atop the leaderboard at 5-under. Nick Taylor was the top Canadian yesterday at 2-under. Now you're up to date. I'm James Faulkner.
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6: Hey, mix of sun and cloud today with a high of 22, a few clouds tonight and a low of 14, and tomorrow is a mix of sun and cloud, wind gusts in the afternoon with a high of 26. It's 14 degrees at 8:34.
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0: Loud Luxury and Natalie Jane with on Magic 94.9, where we play everything. 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And new survey data suggests attitudes towards lying are changing. Between 55 and 64% of adults say it's acceptable to tell a lie if it's to spare someone's feelings or protect a relationship. Meanwhile, more than 90% of people admit they don't always tell the truth. So today we ask, is it ever okay to lie? Yes or no? And currently, 75% of you are saying, no, it is not okay to lie. You can visit magic949.ca to vote. We'll be back on Monday to take a look at the results. Before we get to the next song, I do want to take a quick look at the weather. We're looking at a mix of sun and cloud today with a high of 22. We'll have a few clouds tonight with a low of 14. And then tomorrow, pretty much more of the same. A mix of sun and cloud, wind gusts in the afternoon, and we'll see a high of 26. It is 14 degrees at 8:42.
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0: Magic 94.9 with Cameron Whitcomb, Quitter. This is Bill with you, 848. And Furry Friday is coming up this afternoon at 2:20. Sarah and I are going to be talking about a sweet little three-year-old kitty named Waldo. He's up for adoption at the Kings County SPCA. And also going to be going over a craft fair they have coming up at the Kenfield Fire Hall. It's not till November, but tables are already being reserved, so you can listen out for that. We will have the full details on Furry Friday at 2:20, so keep an eye out for that post that we put up at the same time as well, because if you're not in a spot to adopt Waldo, just give it a share. That simple act could find this sweet little fella a home today on Forever Friday.
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0: Justin Bieber's latest speed demon on Magic 94.9. Good morning, Bill, with you. Thank you so much for joining me. And some of you have made procrastination a competitive sport. This has been a great question because it helps my guilt complex a little. I'm certainly not alone when it comes to putting stuff off. So I asked, what's one thing you've always said you will get done, but somehow you never get around to it? Rebecca said, getting things around the house more organized. Never seems to be enough time or energy to get the extra stuff done. True there. But Sandy has perhaps the comment of the morning. She said she hasn't got her will done because she's not finished yet. Very well done. You can head over to the Magic 94.9 Facebook page to weigh in or drop me a text 902-710-6096.
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0: Magic 94.9 with Alex Warren, Fever Dream, and a little something for everyone this weekend at the Valley Drive-In. First up is The Odyssey. It's Christopher Nolan's take on the legendary journey of Odysseus. The reviews say it is packed with action. It's a huge epic adventure that kind of harkens back to old Hollywood. All-star cast led by Matt Damon. Then for the second feature, if you're up for a scare, Obsession, this creepy horror hit about a wish gone terribly wrong, has audiences talking because it's very low budget based on some YouTubers' ideas. The gates open at 6 as they always do. 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

0: Teddy with I Hope on Magic 94.9, and that is going to do it for me today and for this week. I thank you so much for joining me. We have a beautiful day ahead, so make sure you get out and enjoy. It's going to be a mix of sun and cloud, temperature rating around 22, so not too hot, no humidity. But we will be back Monday to set up another busy summer week with community shout-outs, local events, and a few laughs along the way, I hope. I'll talk to you then. Have a great weekend, everyone, and remember, in the meantime, take care of each other.
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2: Here's your latest Environment Canada weather forecast. A mix of sun and cloud today with a high of 22 and a high UV index. A few clouds tonight and a low of 14. And a mix of sun and cloud tomorrow with wind from the southwest gusting to 40. A high of 26 with a humidex of 28 and a very high UV index.
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5: Here's your latest Environment Canada weather forecast. A mix of sun and cloud today with a high of 22 and a high UV index. A few clouds tonight and a low of 14. And a mix of sun and cloud tomorrow with wind from the southwest gusting to 40, a high of 26 with a humidex of 28 and a very high UV index.
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4: Latest Environment Canada forecast. Sun, cloud today, a little less humid, 22 degrees, still breezy, westerlies gusting to 40. Overnight, a few clouds, light wind and 14, mixed sun and cloud tomorrow. Strong southwesterly, gusting to 40, a high of 26, humidex of 28. Showers moving in Saturday night and periods of rain Sunday in 24.
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3: 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The Back in the Day replay.

0: little JT action there. Justin Timberlake, What Goes Around Comes Around. Part of your Back in the Day replay. Shano here with you again today. Thank you so much for being a part of my afternoon. Nostalgia is running strong, and it was on this day back in 1987 that RoboCop was released in theaters.
1: Excuse me. I have to go. Somewhere there is a crime happening.
0: You know, I gotta tell you, I think I watched RoboCop way too young. Yeah, Murphy's death scene haunted me for a little bit as a kid.
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5: Back in the Day, replay.

Crab Bucket Chaos. This is your Back in the Day replay. My name is Shano, and that tune actually won Chaos the 2005 Juno Award for Single of the Year. Fun fact, that was actually the first hip-hop song ever to win in that category. Right now, you're Back in the Day replay.

0: Joe Stutter back in the day replay. We heard from Sugar Ray before that with Fly. Let me take you back for a second to 2004. After all, it's the back in the day replay. It's what it's all about. This happened at the Aladdin Resort and Casino in Las Vegas. 4,500 people were in attendance, and half of them walked out on Linda Ronstadt after the singer dedicated an encore of Desperado to filmmaker Michael Moore and urged the crowd to see his film Fahrenheit 9/11. Pretty wild.
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5: Latest Environment Canada forecast. Sun, cloud today, a little less humid, 22 degrees, still breezy, westerlies gusting to 40. Overnight, a few clouds, light wind at 14, mixed sun and cloud tomorrow. Strong southwesterly, gusting to 40, a high of 26, humidex of 28. Showers moving in Saturday night and periods of rain Sunday in 24.
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0: Hot and Her, Nelly, Back in the Day, Replay, your pal Shano here with you, just pumping on to say my goodbyes. I have so many great memories associated with Nelly, Hot and Her. In fact, Nelly was one of the greatest hip-hop concerts I've ever seen in my life. I mean that. It was absolutely incredible. But hey, I appreciate you joining me this week for the Back in the Day Replay. I'll be back with you again next week, and I hope to see you then. Have a great weekend.
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0: Magic 94.9, we play everything and good afternoon. A little cooler today. That's courtesy of a westerly breeze today. We will see that back out of the southwest tomorrow and temperatures improve. Normals for us about 25 plus a bit of a humidex, and we'll be through that range, well, through the long range, it looks like. But yeah, pretty decent weather this weekend. Tomorrow's definitely going to be the better day to get outdoors. Sunday does look like we could see some much needed showers. We're going to hear coming up from the weekend and Olivia Rodrigo. Alessia Cara's next.
1: 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I can do anything today.
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0: 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Well, this weekend, our many local legions are celebrating their 100th anniversary. And here in Kentville, our local Royal Canadian Legion is hosting a 100th anniversary open house. That will go starting at 3:30 today. They've got events planned throughout the day and evening, and all are welcome. You don't have to be a Legion member to attend. There's going to be lots of different events there today. Fun for the whole family. There's going to be refreshments as well. For details, you can go online to magic949.ca under the events page. On the way, we'll hear from Ariana Grande and Felix Cartal.
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5: Latest Environment Canada forecast. Sun, cloud today, a little less humid, 22 degrees, still breezy, westerlies gusting to 40. Overnight, a few clouds, light wind at 14, mixed sun and cloud tomorrow. Strong southwesterly, gusting to 40, a high of 26, humidex of 28. Showers moving in Saturday night and periods of rain Sunday in 24.
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0: 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Coming up next hour, we're going to hear from Charlotte Carden, Zara Larsson, and Sabrina Carpenter, part of a long set. Just ahead, Virginia DeVegas.
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0: 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And good afternoon. It's Friday. We're heading into a busy weekend. Salsa by the Sea is back tonight in Wolfville. That goes from 6 to 8. And this is presented by the Town of Wolfville and Annapolis Valley Dance Company. You're invited out for a free 30-minute beginner Latin dance lesson, and they cover all kinds of different dances. You'd enjoy an evening of dancing on the waterfront. This is for people of all ages, abilities, and levels of experience are welcome to attend. No experience is necessary and no partner required. And if you're not a dancer, it's no problem. You can bring a picnic if you want. Go on down and enjoy the music and the dancing. For more details on Salsa by the Sea in Wolfville, you can go online to the events page at magic949.ca. Coming up, we'll hear from Lady Gaga as well, Lil Nas X.
1: All right, here we go. Rick D's and the hits this week. We're following, wait a minute, Justin Bieber, Madonna on stage together with BTS and Shakira. This is the World Cup final, and we're on top of it, counting down to number one. Get ready. Something leaked out in the middle of Ricky Leaks, and there's D's Sleaze. And a chance to win on the Countdown Challenge. Be here and go with me all the way this week to number one.
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3: 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How are you, Sarah?
4: I'm good. How are you?
3: Lovely. And I'm actually very excited because you sent me a picture of a cutie, a 3-year-old kitty named Waldo.
4: I did. And, you know, when you're asking, where's Waldo? Waldo is at the Kings SPCA looking for a loving family. Waldo is 3 years old, and Waldo is foster to adopt because he just has to come back to get some medical. But he's looking for a house where he can have like a cozy hiding spot and being part of the action when he wants to be.
3: And once he's settled in, we can get him in one of those cute little outfits.
4: I would hope so.
3: Definitely. And some exciting news, some people stepping up and hosting a craft fair for you.
4: We're so excited that the community is coming together to raise money for the King's Shelter by hosting a craft fair in November. You can book your table or tables right now by emailing croyal@spcans.ca or head on over to the thrift store Facebook page and you can find out more information there.
3: Thank you so much as always, Sarah. And for more details on Furry Friday, you can go to magic949.ca.
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0: 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And good afternoon. It's Friday. The Royal Canadian Legion in Kentville not only celebrating their 100th anniversary today with events and activities throughout the day open to all and everyone. You don't have to be a Legion member. That starts at 3:30. But they also have their Chase the Ace draw tonight at 8 o'clock. So maybe if you're attending their open house, grab a ticket for tonight's Chase the Ace. We're going to hear coming up from Frank Walker. We've got Justin Bieber next.
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2: Latest Environment Canada forecast. Sun, cloud today, a little less humid, 22 degrees, still breezy, westerlies gusting to 40. Overnight, a few clouds, light wind at 14, mixed sun and cloud tomorrow. Strong southwesterly, gusting to 40, a high of 26, humidex of 28. Showers moving in Saturday night and periods of rain Sunday in 24.
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0: Magic 94.9, we play everything and good afternoon this weekend. Lots on the go. The heart of the valley summer craft market happens at the McDonald Museum in Middleton tomorrow. That goes from 10 to 3. They'll also have a barbecue with hot dogs, pop and water, and a petting zoo from 11 to 1 and live music from 12 to 1:30. 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Coming up, Sabrina Carpenter and Taylor Swift's latest number one.
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0: 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We've got Sean Desmond and Mark Ronson with Bruno Mars coming up. 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
6: Latest Environment Canada forecast. Sun, cloud today, a little less humid, 22 degrees, still breezy, westerlies gusting to 40. Overnight, a few clouds, light wind at 14, mixed sun and cloud tomorrow. Strong southwesterly, gusting to 40, a high of 26, humidex of 28. Showers moving in Saturday night and periods of rain Sunday in 24.
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0: Magic 94.9, we play everything and good afternoon. Interesting event tomorrow in Middleton, the Junior National Scottish Heavy Events Championships. This is happening tomorrow from 10 to 4. Good luck to those competing. There's going to be top throwers from four Canadian provinces. The 2026 Junior Nationals are happening. For details on that, you can check out the events page at magic949.ca. We'll hear next hour from French Montana and Shaboozy, an info update at the top of the hour. Before that, Katy Perry.
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0: 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Join us. We'll have the Rick D's weekly top 40 countdown. Will Somber be able to hang on to the top spot? Maybe Bruno Mars or somebody else wants to take over. Tune in for that. We'll also have a sure shot new track from Benson Boone on this week's show. That's coming up for you tomorrow at 2 and Sunday at noon, the Rick D's weekly top 40. On the way, we'll hear from Taylor Swift and Martin Garrix.
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5: Latest Environment Canada forecast. Sun, cloud today, a little less humid, 22 degrees, still breezy, westerlies gusting to 40. Overnight, a few clouds, light wind at 14, mixed sun and cloud tomorrow. Strong southwesterly, gusting to 40, a high of 26, humidex of 28. Showers moving in Saturday night and periods of rain Sunday in 24.
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1: 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We'll hear from Madonna with Sabrina Carpenter, Noah Kahan, and Tame Impala. We'll have an info update at the top of the hour, and before that, Loud Luxury.
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3: Waking up next to you. 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Friday night, let me take you out. 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

0: 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It's the drive at 5. Julia here with you, and good evening. We've got lots on the go this weekend. Our local Legions are celebrating their 100th anniversary. Our local one in Kentville is celebrating with an open house today, open to all. You're invited out. They'll be also hosting their Chase the Ace draw at 8 o'clock, so you can get tickets before then if you're interested. We've got great tunes coming up. We'll hear from Taylor Swift, Olivia Dean as well. Somber's next.
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6: Latest Environment Canada forecast. Sun, cloud today, a little less humid, 22 degrees, still breezy, westerlies gusting to 40. Overnight, a few clouds, light wind and 14, mixed sun and cloud tomorrow. Strong southwesterly, gusting to 40, a high of 26, humidex of 28. Showers moving in Saturday night and periods of rain Sunday and 24.
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0: Magic 94.9, we play Everything That's It For Me. Julia heading out. Coming up for you next hour, we're going to hear from Shaboozey. We've got Chapel Roan and Ella Langley as well. Just ahead, Gracie Abrams. Have a great night.
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1: All right, here we go. Rick D's and the hits this week. We're following, wait a minute, Justin Bieber, Madonna on stage together with BTS and Shakira. 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
8: Latest Environment Canada forecast. Sun, cloud today, a little less humid, 22 degrees, still breezy, westerlies gusting to 40. Overnight, a few clouds, light wind and 14, mixed sun and cloud tomorrow. Strong southwesterly, gusting to 40, a high of 26, humidex of 28. Showers moving in Saturday night and periods of rain Sunday in 24.
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1: All right, here we go. Rick D's and the hits this week. We're following, wait a minute, Justin Bieber, Madonna on stage together with BTS and Shakira. This is the World Cup final, and we're on top of it, counting down to number one. Get ready. Something leaked out in the middle of Ricky Leaks, and there's D's Sleaze. And a chance to win on the Countdown Challenge. 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